0: Радіо Накипіло.
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2: All we want is to live like people. Go shopping, jogging, maybe not be afraid someone kills you. We still have a day job, this is business as usual. Except for the bombings, taking breaks is no longer. Except for the bombings, taking breaks is no longer for coffee.

was dreaming about peaceful times with no bandits around, feeling safe, coming of age, making plans, maybe taking a girl on a date, maybe not getting home until late. Good days.